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1: 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dropped dramatically. That's not to say rates have dropped, but we have seen some relief. The 30-year fixed rate is now at 7.25%, which is slightly lower than last week. If you're looking to purchase or refinance, now is an important time to work with a mortgage professional who can structure the best possible deal for you and help you navigate this market. 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